0: tampa.org.
1: This is WMNF Tampa Community Radio at 88.5 and WMNF.org. Thanks for being a part of everything that happens right here at your community conscious radio station. Thanks to Larry and Nancy, as always, for the music right in the groove for a few hours of Mo Blues Monday, and we're going to keep the groove going with Jazz in the Night. I'm Bob Seymour. Coming up in a few minutes, we'll have a chance for a lucky listener to be our guest at the Clearwater Jazz Holiday. It's coming up in October. We have one night's free pass for a pair of tickets coming up as we go along. We got a lot of great music in store tonight, too. Some Charlie Parker and some Charlie Parker-inspired things. His birthday was a couple of days ago. And it's been really something to see the outpouring of affection this past week and hear a lot of the music of Dolly Parton and the affection from all over the world, really, for her many, many gifts. I bet you've heard this song in the past few days and in the past few decades, but I bet you haven't heard it by John Scofield. Here is Jolene Scofield, his album called Country for Old Men. There's there's a play on words for Cormac McCarthy readers, I guess, there. Country for Old Men, John Scofield, who sounds like no one else, doing the Dolly Parton hit Jolene, getting us started on Jazz in the Night. La Lucha, after that, joined by Wycliffe Gordon and Allison Nash.

expense, lost innocence. Check the events, it's all evidence. Evidence. This life is intense with all the bullshit and nonsense. And kids' predicaments got me convinced. When your pockets is bent, you can't accomplish nothing. Brothers is frontin' and all your sisters do is want something. I think it's time I get this microphone line and get known for mine. Making my own sunshine. Aw yeah, living life without a care. Go from dope rhyme sayer to major player, but avoid in the scene cause it's deceitful. Paranoid of the cream, but I needed to feed my people. Rob Bowles at the top of the list. You thought I'd fallen, but back the hell up. I'm still ballin' since I'd rather watch your confidence shatter while my pockets getting fatter. Putting mind over matter like.

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Now MC is my trade I use to get the bills paid. So yo, save your shade and your thoughts on misbehave, cause these are the last nickel days. So like Ace Deuce Trey, you pay and I scoop up.

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My style is cool, sweet like a chip witch, but still good. You gossip like a bitch.

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Just before the break, we did a little set dedicated to Tiff as fine as like we do in most cities of

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But I know this dude like a brother to you, I know. Very, very, very cool. I'm in the corner singing jelly, too. What these people give for you that I don't? Why you always checking on your

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And all the mothers who wait till they get to Kmart to spank the kids, and instead of showing them what to do, what's right, they just hit them for what they did. And all the

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He said they're all about the same. Buddha was not a Christian, but Jesus would have made a good Buddhist. Well, I thought about my future. I didn't seem to have much of one.

0: charge and said, "Turn around, men, I'm in charge from now on." And we just made it out of the big muddy with the captain dead and gone. We stripped and dived and found his body stuck in the old quicksand. I guess he didn't know that the water was deeper than the place he'd once before been. Another stream had joined the big muddy about a half mile from where he'd gone. We were lucky to escape from the big muddy
1: when the big fool said to push on.
0: Well, I'm not going to point any moral. I'll leave that for yourself. Maybe you're still walking, you're still talking, you'd like to keep your health.

I am so glad you made it to 88.5 WMNF this morning. And this is how I feel. It's Natalie Merchant. Kind and generous. Thanks so much, you guys.

James Bay and John Batiste. Changes All the Time is the name of that album. Clarence Clemens and his friend Jackson Brown says you are a friend of mine. Thanks so much for the calls and kind words. You are a friend of mine. It's the big man on the sax. WMNF, Tuesday morning.

that what happened is when you have columns of marching, shouting people waving a swastika flag and shouting a slogan that maybe people further back in the line didn't recognize, right? It wasn't that common of a slogan at this time. They heard, "You will not replace us," but what they heard when they looked at the swastika was "Jew. Jews will not replace us." This strange, you could say, almost mistake. It's like that child's game, right, where you whisper and then the next person repeats. I think revealed a really important truth, which is about the intertwining of anti-Black racism and anti-Semitism. A year later, 2018, was the shooting of Jews at Prayer in the Tree of Life Synagogue in Pittsburgh. Here, too, there was a connection because that synagogue was a hub of refugee relief work. Since then, there have been so many moments of mass violence. Christchurch shootings of Muslims at the mosque in 2019, the murder of George Floyd, and on and on. We can see, I think, shifting patterns in the interconnections of anti-Semitism, anti-Black racism, and misogyny, spiraling together with Islamophobia, transphobia, anti-Asian racism. You could actually have a whole series of talks, anti-Semitism pushing and pulling, feeding and being fed by other racisms, each of them specific, each of them with its own history, but also linked. And I have to say, as a historian of the Holocaust, since October 7th, it has become harder to talk about these links, but I think it's all the more important that we do so. So this brings us ready to part three, ideological linkages, or what I call anti-Semitism as glue. Clusters of hatred often get connected by familiar prejudices, and anti-Semitism often plays this role. And I think I can illustrate this most succinctly by this short passage from the manifesto of a German man who went during Yom Kippur in 2019 to try to shoot Jews in the synagogue in Halle, the German city of Halle. Again, many of you probably remember that he got there, but he couldn't get through. The security doors held. So he just turned around. He shot a woman passing in the street, went to a Turkish restaurant and shot someone there. And his manifesto included this statement, quote, "I think the Holocaust never happened. Feminism is the cause of declining birth rates in the West, which acts as a scapegoat for mass immigration. And the root of all these problems is the Jew." Can you hear it, how it's all tied up in a package there, right? The anti-immigrant sentiment, which is code often for Islamophobia, for anti-Black racism, anti-Brown racism, the misogyny, and the anti-Semitism. Anti-Semitism, I think, lends itself to this kind of mixture because it has these qualities that seem to persist across time. I put their anti-Semitism as highly reactive, mixes together easily with other hatreds and prejudices. It's also very adaptive. It includes those vague categories that can always be made to fit, right? Like a conspiracy theory. If someone's like, "Yeah, but that's not what I see," the conspiracy is like, "Aha, that proves, right, that it's hiding." So it's very hard to argue against these adaptive forms of thinking. And it thrives on the contradictions. Jews as both strong and weak, impotent and lecherous, and so on. And by the way, these qualities, I think they characterize many, maybe all, persistent prejudices. I've been trying to find a good, like, image to kind of describe how anti-Semitism moves through time. It's not just always the same thing, always changing. I came up with this image of like a dust ball that moves around, you know, always gathering, but also maybe sometimes dropping off, changing shape, picking up from the environment around us. This nexus or these connections are not new, and you can find them spelled out in Hitler's Mein Kampf. I'm not going to read that passage out loud because you get enough, you know, publicity of that, but I just want to draw your attention to the way in which in this passage in Mein Kampf, Hitler mobilized

That's Selena, yeah, disco medley from the Houston Astrodome, okay? I didn't give you the numbers for reaching us here in the studio, and let me do that now. You can text us at area code 813-433-0885. You can send us an email to dj@wmnf.org, or you can call us at any time. 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That's 813-239-WMNF. And we got lots more for you today.

tribute for him. Well, I can't say too much more about that than that, okay? This next song is by Dionne Warwick and a whole bunch of other people, okay?

0: 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You'll hear the same fearless investigative reporting on topics too hot for the mainstream media. 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

You know the one with the braids? Yeah. Well, I see you on Wednesdays all the time. You come in every Wednesday on your lunch break, I think. And you always order the special with the hot chocolate. And my manager be tripping and stuff, talking about we gotta use water, but I always use some milk and cream for you, cause I think you're kinda sweet. Anyway, you always got on some fly blue suit, and your cufflinks are shining all bright. So what you do?

Talking Heads from Stop Making Sense and Cities. Got to find myself a city to live in. I think I'm going to wind up living in two cities. Anyway, it made me think of that song. Just before that, ZZ Top in their 19... Talking Heads from Stop Making Sense and Cities. Got to find myself a city to live in. I think I'm going to wind up living in two cities. Anyway, it made me think of that song. Just before that, ZZ Top.

Gun. That's Wilco on a Tuesday singing about getting out of FLA on a Monday. That one comes off there. Being There, deluxe edition album Monday from Wilco. John Hiatt, just before that, from his classic album Slow Turning, released 38 years ago this week. Slow Turning with Ride Along. We heard Tom Petty and the Heartbreakers, sounding a little bit like Led Zeppelin there with I Should Have Known It. That one coming off of their excellent later album, Mojo. And we started our third hour together with Roger Daltrey and The Who from the Tommy movie soundtrack with I'm Free. I'm going to send that one out to all of you who just punched the time clock and you're on your way home. Or even better, on your way to happy hour. Welcome back to Traffic Jam Tuesday. My name is Doug, in today for the Lulus, and glad to be on your radio after almost a month away. I hope you had a good day at work and you're commute is an easy one so far. Hey, next we're going to hear something new from Fontaine's DC. I can't wait to hear the whole album. It's called Dopamine, and it comes out October 16th. Here's the first single, Mary Ann, new music from Fontaine's DC on WMNF Tampa.